0: Australian Conservation Foundation research estimates populations may have shrunk by as much as 30%. Spokesperson Jeff Abraham says platypus are facing threats on all fronts.
1: Our rivers are being changed. There's bushfires and floods and droughts from climate change. There's invasive species and pollution in our waterways. And even bird flu now presents a moderate risk to this species.
0: And 17 extra flights have been scheduled from Perth to Melbourne next week, with more than 6,000 seats added to the route around next Saturday's AFL Grand Final. Fremantle coach Justin Longmuir has praised his side's resilience after their thrilling 12-point prelim final win over Sydney. The Dockers overcame a 28-point deficit late in the third term to snatch victory. Longmuir says they kept plugging away until the dam wall broke.
2: When the game was on the line, we were able to be really mature and composed with ball in hand and trust ourselves to make the right decisions. Clearly not all the time, but most of the time, and that led to us creating better scoring opportunities.
0: And the NRL is hopeful of a crowd well above 30,000 for tonight's do-or-die semi-final between the Roosters and Sharks at the Sydney Football Stadium. It follows disappointing attendances in the opening weekend of finals. Last night, the Raiders defeated West Tigers in the NRLW. That's the latest from the Capital Radio Newsroom.
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3: From the Capital Radio Newsroom, I'm James Wybrow. The United States will bolster its strategic military footprint in Greenland under a new security framework announced with Danish and Greenlandic leaders. The deal allows America to begin developing expanded bases on the island. It still requires parliamentary approval before taking effect. Meanwhile, Donald Trump has slapped a ban on CNN and two other major networks from the White House, describing them as fake news. Closer to home, four Chinese nationals have been busted at Melbourne Airport with around $250,000 worth of illegal cigarettes in their luggage. Border Force says cigarette smugglers are increasingly making drug mule-style runs through Australian airports, cashing in on the illicit tobacco black market. Last financial year, more than 214,000 illegal cigarettes were stopped at the border. Aussie farmers fear the decimation of the local industry if we start importing American apples. The United States is the world's second largest apple producer and is pushing for more to be sold on Australian soil. General Manager of Apples and Pears Australia, Jeremy Griffith, says that Australia grows 99% of its own apples and needs to protect the country's biosecurity.
4: Well, the US has been trying to get apples into Australia for quite a few years now, and the risk of bringing any of those diseases into the country can have a major impact on all our orchards. When they do get into this country, they can have profound impacts. We're not clear of the government's timetable, but it's a major level of concern.
3: A number of beaches remain closed in Perth's north this morning after a fatal shark attack off Sorrento Beach. A man was attacked around 50 metres offshore yesterday morning as he swam with a friend. The beaches will remain closed until at least midday, when city officers will assess the situation, while the fisheries minister has authorised the catching and killing of the shark and drum lines have been set. And Australia's push for child online protection is taking centre stage as the Prime Minister travels to the United States for high-level talks. Sydney coach Dean Cox says there's disappointment and pride following last night's preliminary final loss to Fremantle at the SCG, 83-71. After a tumultuous end to the season, Cox says there's mixed emotions.
5: We missed an opportunity to put ourselves into a position to play in a grand final, but you know, we should be really proud of also finishing second on the ladder and hosting a prelim and falling just short.
3: Hawthorn and the Lions will battle for the second grand final spot later this afternoon. In the NRL, Sharks coach Craig Fitzgibbon says Braden Trindle's troublesome shoulder pulled up well after last week's win over the Cowboys, and he's ready to go in tonight's semi-final against the Roosters. In the NRLW, the Raiders beat the Tigers to progress to week two of finals. And Australia has beaten Zimbabwe by 84 runs in the second one-dayer, with Travis Head grabbing a century. The hosts were bowled out for 272 in response to Australia's total of 356. That's the latest news update from the Capital Radio Newsroom. I'm James Wybrow.
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5: From the Capital Radio Newsroom, I'm James Wybrow. The Prime Minister has arrived in the United States for a week-long trip centred on big tech and global diplomacy. Anthony Albanese will visit Apple headquarters in California to discuss digital safety controls before heading to New York to address the United Nations General Assembly. Part of the visit will be pitching Australia's under-16 social media rules as a world-leading framework for protecting children online. Speaking from the tarmac in California, Mr. Albanese says he's also expecting large discussions around the future of AI.
6: The whole world is grappling with this. This is a technology that's here right now. So we need to make sure that we shape its use in the interests of humanity rather than allow it to shape us.
5: In other news, US President Donald Trump has banned several news outlets from the White House in his largest crackdown of what he calls fake news. CNN is one of the networks, along with MS Now and Politico, with Trump accusing them of reporting fiction and lies. American politics expert Bruce Wolpe has told Today the move is far from surprising.
7: He doesn't want any critical coverage coming from the press. He wants the truth as he tells it. He can't end the Iran war. He's getting a lot of criticism for that. The economy is in bad shape. Petrol prices are so high. It is going to affect the midterm elections.
5: Meanwhile, the United States has reached an agreement with Denmark to significantly expand America's military presence in Greenland. The move is expected to grant the U.S. permanent control over the Arctic Territory security, with an accord to be signed next week. Closer to home, Australia's response to unsafe products will be reviewed. For the first time in over a decade, the government is taking a dedicated look at how Australia's product recall system works. Recent product safety incidents, including recalls of children's coloured sand products because of asbestos concerns and several other consumer product recalls, highlight the importance of identifying safety risks early and acting quickly. The government will release a consultation regulation impact statement next week. And there's been a shake-up in the global airline rankings, with Singapore Airlines taking the top spot at this year's World Airline Awards. Qantas climbed two spots on last year to finish 12th. Brisbane coach Chris Fagan says he isn't expecting a similar style of game tonight to the one which the Lions defeated the Hawks in round 22 by 67 points.
8: We were coming off a really bad loss the week before to Carlton, so we were pretty fired up. I think they probably had an off game. So I think you can't read too much into that performance a few weeks ago. It'll be entirely different this week, and we're not even talking about or showing any vision from that game, to be honest.
5: The Lions have named an unchanged lineup for tonight's prelim final against the Hawks at the MCG, and back-to-back preliminary finals will provide valuable lessons for the Cronulla Sharks in tonight's semi-final against the Roosters. Craig Fitzgibbon's side head in as underdogs for the elimination clash at Allianz Stadium. That's the latest from the Capital Radio Newsroom.
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7: From the Capital Radio Newsroom, I'm James Wybrow. The Prime Minister has arrived in the United States for a week-long trip centred on big tech and global diplomacy. Anthony Albanese will visit Apple headquarters in California to discuss digital safety controls before heading to New York to address the United Nations General Assembly. Part of the visit will be pitching Australia's under-16 social media rules as a world-leading framework for protecting children online. Speaking from the tarmac in California, Mr. Albanese says he's also expecting large discussions around the future of AI.
8: The whole world is grappling with this. This is a technology that's here right now. So we need to make sure that we shape its use in the interests of humanity rather than allow it to shape us.
7: In other news, US President Donald Trump has banned several news outlets from the White House in his largest crackdown of what he calls fake news. CNN is one of the networks, along with MS Now and Politico, with Trump accusing them of reporting fiction and lies. American politics expert Bruce Wolp has told Today the move is far from surprising.
9: He doesn't want any critical coverage coming from the press. He wants the truth as he tells it. He can't end the Iran war. He's getting a lot of criticism for that. The economy is in bad shape. Petrol prices are so high. It is going to affect the midterm elections.
7: Meanwhile, the United States has reached an agreement with Denmark to significantly expand America's military presence in Greenland. The move is expected to grant the US permanent control over the Arctic Territory security, with an accord to be signed next week. Closer to home, Australia's response to unsafe products will be reviewed. For the first time in over a decade, the government is taking a dedicated look at how Australia's product recall system works. Recent product safety incidents, including recalls of children's coloured sand products because of asbestos concerns and several other consumer product recalls, highlight the importance of identifying safety risks early and acting quickly. The government will release a consultation regulation impact statement next week. And there's been a shake-up in the global airline rankings, with Singapore Airlines taking the top spot at this year's World Airline Awards. Qantas climbed two spots on last year to finish 12th. Brisbane coach Chris Fagan says he isn't expecting a similar style of game tonight to the one which the Lions defeated the Hawks in round 22 by 67 points.
10: We were coming off a really bad loss the week before to Carlton, so we were pretty fired up. I think they probably had an off game. So I think you can't read too much into that performance a few weeks ago. It'll be entirely different this week, and we're not even talking about or showing any vision from that game, to be honest.
7: The Lions have named an unchanged lineup for tonight's prelim final against the Hawks at the MCG, and back-to-back preliminary finals will provide valuable lessons for the Cronulla Sharks in tonight's semi-final against the Roosters. Craig Fitzgibbon's side heading as underdogs for the elimination clash at Allianz Stadium. That's the latest from the Capital Radio Newsroom.
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9: From the Capital Radio Newsroom, I'm James Wybrow. The Prime Minister has arrived in the United States for a week-long trip centred on big tech and global diplomacy. Anthony Albanese will visit Apple headquarters in California to discuss digital safety controls before heading to New York to address the United Nations General Assembly. Part of the visit will be pitching Australia's under-16 social media rules as a world-leading framework for protecting children online. Speaking from the tarmac in California, Mr. Albanese says he's also expecting large discussions around the future of AI.
10: The whole world is grappling with this. This is a technology that's here right now. So we need to make sure that we shape its use in the interests of humanity rather than allow it to shape us.
9: In other news, US President Donald Trump has banned several news outlets from the White House in his largest crackdown of what he calls fake news. CNN is one of the networks, along with MS Now and Politico, with Trump accusing them of reporting fiction and lies. American politics expert Bruce Wolp has told Today the move is far from surprising.
11: He doesn't want any critical coverage coming from the press. He wants the truth as he tells it. He can't end the Iran war. He's getting a lot of criticism for that. The economy is in bad shape. Petrol prices are so high. It is going to affect the midterm elections.
9: Meanwhile, the United States has reached an agreement with Denmark to significantly expand America's military presence in Greenland. The move is expected to grant the US permanent control over the Arctic Territory security, with an accord to be signed next week. Closer to home, Australia's response to unsafe products will be reviewed. For the first time in over a decade, the government is taking a dedicated look at how Australia's product recall system works. Recent product safety incidents, including recalls of children's coloured sand products because of asbestos concerns and several other consumer product recalls, highlight the importance of identifying safety risks early and acting quickly. The government will release a consultation regulation impact statement next week. And there's been a shake-up in the global airline rankings, with Singapore Airlines taking the top spot at this year's World Airline Awards. Qantas climbed two spots on last year to finish 12th. Brisbane coach Chris Fagan says he isn't expecting a similar style of game tonight to the one which the Lions defeated the Hawks in round 22 by 67 points.
7: We were coming off a really bad loss the week before to Carlton, so we were pretty fired up. I think they probably had an off game. So I think you can't read too much into that performance a few weeks ago. It'll be entirely different this week, and we're not even talking about or showing any vision from that game, to be honest.
9: The Lions have named an unchanged lineup for tonight's prelim final against the Hawks at the MCG, and back-to-back preliminary finals will provide valuable lessons for the Cronulla Sharks in tonight's semi-final against the Roosters. Craig Fitzgibbon's side heading as underdogs for the elimination clash at Allianz Stadium. That's the latest from the Capital Radio Newsroom.
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1: Oh, well, I saw a crazy chick running down the street. 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
9: From the Capital Radio Newsroom, I'm James Wybrow. The Coalition is unveiling an election promise to automatically halve the federal fuel excise whenever global oil prices skyrocket. News Corp reports the automatic safeguard would take effect whenever crude oil exceeds $100 a barrel. Despite its current trading above $103 a barrel, the government maintains it won't extend its temporary fuel excise cut. Overseas riot police in Argentina's capital have clashed with demonstrators protesting their president's sweeping economic bill. Thousands are gathering outside Congress opposing deep spending cuts and the sale of the state assets as senators debate the measures. Several people have been arrested after setting cars on fire. Closer to home, a catch-and-kill order has been issued for the great white shark responsible for a fatal attack in Perth. 63-year-old Greg O'Neill was killed at Sorrento Beach while swimming close to shore. His remains are yet to be recovered. WA Fisheries Minister Jackie Jarvis says she is not authorising an all-out cull.
10: These are a protected species. What I have done

0: is in this exceptional circumstance, I've considered the exceptional circumstances of the attack, the hazard posed by this shark and potential recovery of coronial evidence. I have ordered a catch and kill for this shark.
1: And grand final airfares have spiked, with prices from Perth already in the $1,500 to $2,000 range. Brisbane fares also rising as airlines struggle to provide additional capacity. Qantas has added 2,300 extra seats from Perth to Melbourne to help Fremantle fans get to the MCG, while Virgin has added 4,000 extra seats. For Brisbane fans, it's expected more flights will be announced later today, with more wide-body aircraft likely to replace some smaller 737s and A320s on the route. Brisbane is into its fourth straight grand final after a last-minute fight back against Hawthorn at the MCG. The Lions trailed by 28 points at one point, but a controversial penalty in the final minute saw Brisbane's Hugh McCluggage score, giving his side a 9-point win. The winning penalty raised the ire of Hawthorn coach Sam Mitchell, who visibly held back his anger and disappointment.
2: The umpires have got a very difficult job, and how they performed in key moments will be reviewed by them the same way we review how we played in key moments.
1: Brisbane will now run on against Fremantle at a sold-out MCG on Saturday. In the NRL, Cronulla's season has come to an end, falling to a rampant Sydney Roosters 46-10. The Roosters will now face the Dolphins for a spot in the grand final, while the Sharks have been left to rue a sluggish end to the season. Coach Craig Fitzgibbon was disappointed with the blowout scoreline.
3: We know we're a better side than that, and that's not to discredit the Roosters' performance tonight either. I thought they were fantastic, and when it's United, you know it.
1: And in the NRLW, the Broncos have progressed to Week 2 of finals after defeating the Newcastle Knights 40-16. That's the latest from the Capital Radio Newsroom.
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The devil went down to Georgia. He was looking for a soul to steal. He was in a bind because he was way behind and he was willing to make a deal. When he came across this young man sewing on a fiddle and playing it hot, and the devil jumped up on a hickory stump and said, "Boy, let me tell you what. I guess you didn't know it, but I'm a fiddle player too. And if you'd care to take a dare, I'll make a bet with you. Now you play pretty good fiddle, boy, but give the devil his due. I bet a fiddle of gold against your soul, cause I think I'm better than you." 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

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And then a band of demons joined in. 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

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Johnny said, "Devil, just come on back if you ever want to try again. 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
1: From the Capital Radio Newsroom, I'm James Wybrow. A man's been charged with murder after an elderly woman was stabbed to death in Sydney's east. Brian Wilson reports.
2: Emergency services were called to a unit at Bondi Beach after reports of a stabbing. Officers found a 90-year-old woman with severe wounds to her torso. She died at the scene. A 47-year-old man, known to her, was arrested at the property. He's been charged with domestic violence murder and refused bail ahead of a court appearance later today. Brian Wilson reporting.
1: Overseas, fire has erupted near an international airport in Saudi Arabia's capital Riyadh. Yemen Houthi rebels have claimed responsibility for striking sensitive locations in the capital and an oil export hub in Yanbu. The escalating strikes could threaten to further disrupt global energy supplies. Close to home, a passenger has been fined almost $260,000 in fines and taxes for failing to declare a stash of gold at Sydney Airport. Border Force officers searched the traveller arriving from Dubai, finding two containers packed with 8.5 kilos of gold jewellery. The items were not seized. In other news, new research shows Australia's retirees contribute an estimated $16.5 billion to the economy every year. The contribution is made through volunteering, mentoring, community leadership and unpaid care like babysitting, according to the UniSuper's Retire with Purpose report. UniSuper spokesperson Derek Gascoigne says this contribution to the economy often goes unnoticed.
3: The contribution that the retirees are making is largely headed up by mainly the unpaid care sector. So these are often grandchildren or siblings. You know, really it's that grandparent economy.
1: And the family of Australian music icon John Farnham says he's experienced a severe decline in his health, now requiring continuous oxygen and a wheelchair. The 77-year-old is no longer attending a tribute concert in Melbourne this evening. There were ugly scenes at the MCG last night, with fans throwing bottles onto the ground after a controversial penalty that helped the Brisbane Lions secure a 9-point win over Hawthorn and a grand final berth. Hawks coach Sam Mitchell said he also felt the passion and frustrations, but the violent behaviour by fans was not appropriate.
4: At the end of the game, part of me wanted to break down in tears, part of me wanted to scream with rage, part of me wanted to throw chairs. So when you're in the stand, how it manifests itself, we shouldn't be throwing things on the field and doing those types of things.
1: Meanwhile, Fremantle are expected to request to use their Wharfie Time crowd push at the MCG in the grand final against Brisbane. The AFL will make the final call later this week. And in the NRL, it was a night to remember for veteran halfback Daly Cherry-Evans, who produced a man-of-the-match performance to guide the Roosters to a 46-10 finals win over the Sharks. The Roosters will now face the Dolphins in the prelim final while Cronulla's season is over. That's the latest from the Capital Radio Newsroom.
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